0: 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Neil Diamond. Smokey. Und den besten Austropop. Radio Burgenland, da spielt die Musik. Radio
1: 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Rich girl, she buys her dreams. It's a rich world behind the scenes. Green eyes, they tell it all.

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Smokey. So you know Chris Rea. Julia, which way will you go? Und den besten Austropop. Radio Burgenland. Das

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Though I know you're simply laughing at me, I just can't stop

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I tell myself, don't be a fool. Play the field, have a lot of fun. It's easy when you play it cool. I tell myself, don't be a chump. Who cares? Let him stay away. That's when the phone rings and I jump.